I'm Caleb Hatchett. I'm from East Troy, Wisconsin. I started having a lot of shoulder pain in my right shoulder. I was working in an ER at the time. I was in my first year of college, kind of ignored it, tried to get it checked out, didn't really get any answers. So, you know, kind of move on with life because life is always busy. And then once the pain got too much that I couldn't even function as a normal human being, we went ahead and got it checked out. I was diagnosed with metastatic Ewing sarcoma, form of bone cancer.

they started chemotherapy weeks after my diagnosis. It was pretty quick, right when they got the biopsy results. And then they put the port in my chest and started chemo that night. And then I would do 3 weeks out of the month I received chemotherapy treatment, and two of those weeks would be inpatient chemotherapy. And then I finished my treatment in February with a stem cell transplant. It was really hard as a 19, 20-year-old to be pulled out of school and watch all your friends go on through college and school and start advancing their degree and being normal and having your normal taken away from you for over a year. If today was your last day, tomorrow was too late. When you live in the hospital for over 175 days within a year's period, that's your second home. That's where you live. So you become really close with all the staff members and fellow patients, and you kind of create this community that helps keep each other going. Help put our family up all the time to make sure they could be right down the block from us and staying and being able to come and visit me. And then also the nurses would always make an effort to go in and change the couch into bed and make the bed for the sibling that was going to be staying there that night, or make up the chair, the recliner in the room, and make it really comfortable for, even if some nights I had three people in there, and that's not really like, oh, bring in all your friends and everything. This isn't like a place you party out. But they would always make it as family-friendly environment as they could for me to be able to help me get through the really hard times.

I can't say enough about American Family Children's Hospital and just how amazing they are. The staff, the family centeredness of the care on every single level. They'll go way above and beyond anything they should or need to do to make sure that you're comfortable and to make sure that any of your needs are getting met, even on the simplest levels.

done nursing school, and I'm working towards finishing my degree. And then my dream job would be to return to American Family Children's Hospital and work on P4 on the oncology unit.

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4: Traffic on the northbound interstate between 151 and the Beltline may still be recovering from a previously cleared accident. Pockets of congestion on the eastbound Beltline between the bridge and John Nolan, westbound slow at Seminole Highway. Brake lights in the construction zone on John Nolan, northbound Stoughton Road at East Buckeye and Plum, and both sides of McKee Road at Fitchrona Road. Plus the usual traffic light congestion downtown on East Wash Capitol Square and campus. With your 93.1 Jams traffic, I'm Stacey Kay.
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0: Madtown's number one for hits and hip-hop, 93.1 Jams. 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With me today, I have Sam and Max. How you guys doing?
1: Good.
0: So you guys had a stay in the American Family Children's Hospital, and we're here to share that with Madtown and encourage them to become champions for children. It's a really easy process. It costs $15 a month, and it's less than 50 cents a day, and it helps to keep the American Family Children's Hospital open. So, Sam, tell me a little bit about your stay and your experience at the American Family Children's Hospital.
1: I don't remember much, but the much I remember is only really the good stuff. I mean, I remember only little, but yeah, most is just good.
0: The good stuff. Well, that's the way it should be. You were telling me that you had the neuroblastoma, is that correct?
1: Yep.
0: So what is that, quickly?
1: It's basically kidney cancer, like a bump in your kidney.
0: Okay, and so that's something that you were born with, and how old were you when you found out that was what you were going through and experiencing?
1: My third birthday.
0: On your third birthday, okay. And how old are you today?
1: 10.
0: You're 10 years old, so you were there quite a long time ago, and the American Family Children's Hospital is an amazing resource that we have right here in our community. Again, we're looking for people to step up and become champions for children. It's less than $15 a month to do this, and there's services like Child Life Services and family, they have family dogs that come in and kind of help keep everybody entertained. Max, was there anything, when you were at the hospital over there, was there anything that you enjoyed that helped you get through your time there? Maybe the pet services coming through, or Child Life Services, or anything?
2: I wasn't at the hospital. I mean, I stayed home with my dad or my mom. They'd take turns. One would stay with Sam, and one would stay with me at the home, and then they'd switch off. Once Sam came home, we hit up on the bag of balloons, and just when he came in, he sat down, and then we dumped it on him.
0: That's awesome.
2: He was so happy.
0: All right. So, yeah, Lance, you were a part of the experience, being grandpa here. Tell us, what was the American Family Children's Hospital like for you guys when it came to, Child Life Services, gas cards, late night meals? What were some of the amazing resources that really helped your family get through the experience?
3: Well, when Samuel was diagnosed, we had no idea that American Family Children's Hospital was here. And we learned over the next 2.5 years that we're so blessed that we live in a place that has a facility like this. Dr. DeSantis, Dr. Kathy Lee Miller, Dr. Capitini, they do world-class work here and maybe leading in the world in treating neuroblastoma. So the hospital creates the space, and then the doctors, the nurses, everybody that's involved in taking care of these kids helped us through this. It was 2.5 years,
0: wow.
3: 2 stem cell transplants, lots of chemo, radiation, experimental treatment. Maxfield was amazing because Sam would come home periodically, and Maxfield would be his pal pushing the IV pole around and taking care of him. But yeah, I mean, American Family Children's Hospital is amazing.
0: And no family that goes there receives a bill. The services are free to the family. So, $15 a month to become a champion for children, to keep this hospital here. There's more doctors in this hospital than there are beds. I don't know the exact number. I think it's about 110 beds, and there's hundreds of doctors. They all specialize in cancer, child cancer, things that you're not getting in a normal hospital. They have deals with partnerships with every hospital in the area. So for us to keep this here, it's an amazing resource. Do you think that you would have made it through your situation without the American Family Children's Hospital, Lance?
3: Definitely not. We had no idea what any of this was about. But I can tell you that the experience we had is almost beyond description. We thank God every day that we lived here and had the opportunity to have Sam cared for here. Sam, do you want to say anything?
1: Yeah, so the nurses were all really nice. I want to give a big shout out to Lene, who I called Lemonade because I couldn't say Lene correctly.
0: So Sam, and then, let me ask you, this summer, what do you got planned? What are you going to be doing? Are you playing some baseball? Are you getting into some soccer or basketball or something?
1: Yeah, I don't think I'm going to be playing basketball, but I'm going to be, I'm going to want to go play baseball a little bit. And especially this weekend, I have a top cheese tournament in lacrosse for Wanakee Lacrosse. And this summer, we're going to have a trip to South Dakota for Devil's Tower, the Badlands, and Black Hills, is it? And then also Mount Rushmore.
0: That's an exciting summer, and all of that's possible because you were able to have an extended stay at the American Family Children's Hospital. Again, we're looking for people to step up and become a champion for children. Sam, I got one more question for you before we go to Max here. If you could tell somebody anything that would encourage them to become a champion for children and do something that would help other kids that were in your situation, what would you say?
1: I think I would say, you see, when you're feeling bad in the hospital and you feel sick and you just got done with some disgusting medicine, for example, and then this child life service came in and they would have this little project for me to do. And within minutes, I would be so happy. I would be laughing. I would be having so much fun with those little projects. And especially, I made these traps. Animal traps, and every night a nurse would come and put a little animal into the trap, and then every morning, no matter how weak I was, I would get up out of bed and I would go check my trap, and I would have caught something, either from a little mini plastic dinosaur to a big teddy bear.
0: That's amazing. And then, you know, this is an amazing hospital that's here in Madison. And because of your stay there, you're able to continue living, continue growing and having a childhood. Max, you know, you didn't have to stay in the hospital, but your brother did. And, you know, they did a lot of amazing things so that you two can still have an amazing summer together. If there's anything that you could say to anybody that's thinking about, hey, maybe I should become a champion for children and donate, would you say anything to encourage them?
2: Yeah, not everyone can afford to be able to pay for the medicine and stuff, and by donating, he was in a lot of pain. He was in a lot of pain, and he needed distractions to take him away from the pain. So
0: child life
2: some people can't
0: gave
2: afford it, and they need someone to pay for it. So if people would just donate a little bit of money, then it would help a lot.
0: It sure would help a lot. Well, Max, I thank you for taking some time to talk with us today. Sam, I thank you for sharing your story as well. I hope you boys have an amazing summer. Lance, thanks for coming as well. 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

Madtown's number one for hits and hip-hop, 93.1 Jams, Fusion in the Afternoons. 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

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Attention, Friends with Benefits members. 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

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Rate this next jam. 1 through 5. 5 being the best. 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

0: Town's number one for hits and hip-hop, 93.1 Jams Fusion in the afternoons. Spring is in the air, and that means baseball season is just around the corner. The Black Men Coalition of Dane County are back at it again. With me today is Travis and Sed. What's going on, guys?
1: Hey, what's going on,
2: Hey,
1: guys?
2: What's up, man? How you doing?
0: Pleasure to have you guys in the studio today. Black Men Coalition's Free Youth Baseball League is back at it again. Was this year four?
3: Year four.
0: Man, this is amazing, y'all. You do a free baseball league for anybody that could sign up, and you provide free uniforms, free jerseys, hats, the bats, food. The ball,
3: free
0: the gloves,
3: food.
0: Free food. You know, it's not just baseball, it's community. So something that's really important, you know, that I've always felt important about what you guys do, meeting people where they're at. It might sound cliche, you know, but like it takes a village to raise a child, and sometimes we have to just go to that child. So that's what you guys are doing.
3: Yes.
0: And making that happen, man. So, you know, 4 years deep, that's 2,000 children that, you know, you guys have made free baseball opportunities for. It costs a few hundred dollars for most families to come out and do this in any other league, anywhere else. And that means that there's kids that don't play, you know, of all colors, of all ages, of all, you know, boys and girls. So, you know, just seeing what you guys do, this is a one-of-a-kind league in the nation. I've never seen anything like this anywhere else. So that we have this in Madison, this is beautiful.
3: Yeah. And eliminates kids being able to come out and not worry. My family does this. My family has everybody's on the same
0: level
3: when you come out here with us. Everybody is. So every child has everything that they need. There's not one child that doesn't have it. If you're homeless and you're looking for something for your kids to do, we want you to come out, bring them out and sign these kids up. Go to the library. Come by our office and say we want to sign up our children. We're available to you. We're available to the community, and quite frankly, we're a reflection of the community that we are. So if we don't pour into these kids, it turns negative, and we see it. Look on the news every day how bad it can be, right? And they don't celebrate organizations or companies that are out here doing this stuff. So let's make sure we put the kids first, put community equally is first with them, and let's push this forward.
0: That's absolutely a beautiful mission, y'all. BMCDC.org. You can register, sign up, volunteer, sponsor, or just kind of, you know, get a feel for what's happening. Again, meeting people on their level is what the Black Men Coalition of Dane County is about, making opportunity, making change. And this is the fourth year of this free youth baseball league. This is amazing. 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Travis, who else would you like to make a couple of
1: quick? So I just wanted to say this. We strongly encourage black men to apply as a representation. We think it'll help the younger black children have something to look up towards.
0: You know,
1: a role model, a big brother, so to speak. So all you black men out there, if you have time, please, like I said, we encourage you strongly to apply to be a coach or assistant coach, a volunteer of some sort.
0: We're going to do everything we can to make sure it's a good season, y'all. This is the fourth year of doing this. The Black Men Coalition of Dane County's Free Youth Baseball League. 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
3: And we want everyone, all kids, black, white, Hispanic, Asian. 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We want you all. If you want to play baseball, you have children that want to play, you bring these kids out and you come work with us.
1: We don't discriminate.
0: No, absolutely. I love it, guys. Black Men Coalition of Dane County Free Youth Baseball League going on year number four. 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That's the goal.
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There's no cover charge, it's 21 up, and the space is built to support the culture and move it forward. Local Love Live, May 13th at Madison Extracts, featuring Black Thunder, Blizz G, Flame the Ruler, and No Love Monday. More details at madtownjams.com. Big respect to Madison Extracts for opening the doors and investing in local art, local voices, and local music. This isn't industry, this is community. Pull up and be a part of something real. Local Love Live, May 13th at Madison Extracts. And don't forget, you can catch Local Love every Sunday night on

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1: Welcome to the show, ladies and gentlemen. A lot going on today. Let's talk about it, though. The complex media power rankings for hip hop have been released.
2: They're very interesting. Congrats to you, though, by the way.
1: We're going to break them down up next, including where they decided to put me on the list up next. All right, keep it locked. It's the Bootleg Kev Show.
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